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Try to get me a nice Playboy bunny. 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Want a lot of money, living where it's sunny. 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
0: Remember this, kill the blood, not the fire. 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